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0: Olufe.
1: Beloved.
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1: I want you to look beyond what God has done.
0: Mo de fe ko woju nti Olorun o ti se.
1: I want you to look beyond what he has done.
0: Opolopo awon eniyan.
1: A lot of people
0: won kin fe dupe.
1: They don't want to give thanks.
0: Nitori pe Olorun o ti se nkankan.
1: Because God has not done something.
0: Tori po wa laye yen.
1: Because you are alive.
0: O si wa laye.
1: And you are in your place. Glory be to God.
0: Olufe.
1: Beloved.
0: Ni aro yi.
1: This morning.
0: Oni ojo anu.
1: It's a day of mercy.
0: Oni nkan pataki.
1: There is a very important thing.
0: Ti mo fe ko se loni.
1: And I want you to do today. There are many testimonies. On every Wednesday, we always give an offering. We call it a covenant offering. Last week, the Lord told me that some 9 set of people, they must pay that offering. Today, the Lord told me that there are some 7 set of people that must pay the money. Don't let me
0: disagree.
1: Those testimonies are
0: much.
1: We don't have much time. But you will just listen to one. But before you listen to that, the Bible says
0: in Isaiah chapter 1,
1: in Isaiah chapter 1,
0: verse number 19,
1: verse 19, the Bible says, if you are willing and you obey, you shall eat the fruit of your life.
0: A
1: Lord, let us understand what the Bible is saying here. If you are willing, the meaning is that you can be on the land of honey and you are not eating honey. You can be on the land of water and you will still be thirsty. You may be where there are sufficient food and you are still hungry. Do you know why? Because they are not willing. They did not obey. One thing that I want you to do this morning, just obey. Once you obey, you will see what God will do. Because God is faithful. What God wants you to do is to obey. The Bible says,
0: 2 Chronicles chapter 7 verse 14. The
1: Bible says, if my people which are called by my name, there are many Christians, they don't obey. That is why their life is stagnant.
0: Testimony of my
1: the testimony of that lady. She says she does not want to pay that offering again. She said, but that last Wednesday, I said something that some people are paying debt with debt. And he said he obeyed. And she paid the covenant offering. On Friday, something happened. You will hear that testimony. The Bible says, if my people, which are called by my name,
0: shall
1: humble themselves and pray and seek my face and turn from their wicked ways, then will I hear from heaven and forgive their sins and will heal their land. God wants to heal your land. God wants to have mercy on you. God wants to make a way for you. All you need to do is to obey. The Bible says
0: your land shall increase.
1: All you need to do is to obey. Beloved, that lady has given up. She says she's not paying the offering again because she was tired. That is why, man, this morning the devil might have put it in your heart that you are tired. The Satan must have put it in your heart that don't answer them again. One day that you can obey to God and your heaven will open. Beloved, I want you to listen to this testimony. I'll be right back.
2: Praise the Lord. Money already. Modupe lowo baba wa ni Oluwa ati dile won. Mo de dupe lowo Olorun to fi won fun wa. Ah. 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
0: e kaabo pada
1: you are welcome back
0: egbo eri omobirin yen
1: listen to that testimony
0: omo bakan e lo pe
1: it was I had step sister that called
0: auntie me
1: my sister
0: e lo ni gbese te je
1: how much are you owing
0: o lo nje 4.2 million
1: she said she was owing 4.2 million
0: o se 5 million
1: and she sent her 5 million
0: e mi gbadura
1: I pray
0: gbogbo eyi te wa nu gbese
1: all of you in there
0: oluwa tu e sile
1: the lord deliver you
0: oluwa so fun mi pe
1: the lord told me that
0: gbogbo eni keni
1: anybody
0: to gbo mi laaro yi
1: that is listening to me this
0: so
1: morning
0: so ti fi moto sese ni tele
1: you have been driving cars before
0: sugbon to ta
1: but you have sold the car
0: oluwa ni ko san re
1: yi not saying you should pay that off
0: 2000
1: it's just 2000 naira
0: 2000 naira
1: 2000 naira
0: you know ni ko ma de to ma de
1: that does not say you not go
0: where you have done why you
1: see what the creator will do for you just pay for yourself
0: so fun yawo
1: pay for your wife
0: so fun awon
1: pay for your children
0: oluwa so fun mi pe
1: not told me that
0: e kan gbo mi lowo
1: someone is listening to me
0: soro soro ni e
1: you always be
0: you may be an MC
1: boya o je
0: that you je don so lori radio
1: oh you are on radio
0: oluwa so fun mi pe
1: they not told me that
0: no gbo e mo
1: you people don't hear your voice
0: oluwa so fun mi
1: but they not told me
0: sore ma jemu
1: pay this offering
0: oluwa so fun mi pe
1: they not told me that
0: anikan gbo mi
1: somebody is listening
0: o se se so ise re nu ni
1: you just lost your job
0: sore ma jemu
1: pay this offering
0: olorun fe sanu e
1: god wants to have mercy
0: oluwa so fun mi pe
1: they not told me that
0: gbo e te fe lo si lu oyibo
1: all of you that want to travel abroad
0: if you want to travel abroad
1: ba fe rin ajo lo
0: sore ma jemu yen
1: pay this offering
0: so gbo mi sha
1: are you listening to me
0: gbo e te ti ta moto yin je
1: all of you that you have sold your car
0: to e ni moto mo
1: and you don't have a gain
0: o ta so gbese
1: you pay use it to pay
0: oluwa ni ko sore 2000
1: not say you should pay this offering
0: awon keji
1: this set of
0: awon ti aye ti gbo won tele
1: those that their voice were being heard
0: ti won de gbo won mo
1: they don't hear their voice
0: oluwa ni ko sore yen
1: they not say they should pay that
0: awon keta
1: the third set
0: awon ta so ise yin no
1: those who have lost their job
0: o ti so ise re
1: you have lost your job
0: oh mon to fe se mo
1: you don't know what to do again
0: oluwa ni ko sore
1: they not say you should pay that
0: debt awon kerin
1: the fourth set
0: gbo yin te fe lo ilu oyibo
1: those of you that want to travel abroad
0: olufe o
1: belong
0: oluwa lo so be fun
1: mi it was the lord that told me
0: opolopo ninu yin
1: some of you
0: e be nilu oyibo
1: your people are in abroad
0: and ti ko ti gbo mi lowo lowo
1: sister is listening to me
0: opo e be nilu oyibo
1: husband is abroad
0: mama kan gbo mi lowo
1: a woman is listening
0: awon mo re ilu oyibo na wa
1: your children are in abroad
0: gbo ona tan ti wa
1: all the ways they are
0: trying
1: for you to come over
0: gbo ona yen lo di
1: it has been blocked
0: oluwa ni sore yen
1: not say pay that offering
0: ipele awon yen karun
1: the fifth set of people
0: gbo awon to kole to court
1: those who built and could not complete
0: oluwa ni pe
1: the lord said
0: o fe sanu
1: he wants to have mercy on you
0: gbo eyin te ti kole kole
1: those of you who are built
0: sugbon te court
1: but you couldn't complete
0: ipele yen karun ni yen
1: those are the fifth set of people
0: ipele yen kafa
1: the sixth set of people
0: oluwa so ni ose to koja
1: the lord said it last week
0: o tun so lo se
1: yen he still saying
0: it gbo eyin te fi gbese san
1: those who are using debt to pay debt
0: en fi gbese san gbese
1: you are getting loan to pay
0: oluwa ni ko sore yen
1: the lord said that you should pay that
0: ipele yen keje
1: the seventh set of people
0: gbo eyin te ti risk fees san
1: those who are yet to pay school fees
0: e dan gba olorun wo la
1: I want you to test the power of God this morning. God wants to send you help. God wants to have mercy on you. Pay that offering.
0: Pastor Emil.
1: Pastor Emil. Call it three times.
3: Money point.
1: Money point.
3: Egbo dara dara.
1: Please
3: money
1: listen
3: point.
1: Very well. Money point.
3: Oruko church ni.
1: The name of the church
3: I
1: is
3: Itowa Global
1: Itowa
3: Church.
1: Global Church.
3: 6-5-6-5
1: 1-4-1-4-2-3-2-3-8-7-8-7-2-1-2-1 6-5-6-5-1-4-1-4-2-3-8-7-8-7-2-1-2-1
3: Matu tupele
1: I will call it one more time.
3: 6-5-1-4-1-4-2-3-2-3-8-7-8-7-2-1-2-1 Money point.
1: Money point.
3: Itowa Global Church.
1: Itowa Global Church.
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5: 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Come prepared, come expectant, come ready for waiting Baba God, they're ready to do for your life. Make sure say you did deal, because the word of God say, you are a chosen generation, a royal priesthood, and a holy nation. The God of Prophet Aro Ikotu, Naim talk say, your case is settled.
1: You are welcome back. You ministers of God.
4: October 1st.
1: Let us pray together. Let us learn together. And God, we have mercy on you. Your glory will manifest. 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All you need to do today, just obey.
4: Baba,
1: my father wants to have mercy
4: Pastor
1: on you. Pastor Emi,
4: we account here.
1: Call the account. Two more times.
3: Money point.
1: Money point.
3: Egbo dara dara.
1: Please
3: money
1: listen
3: point.
1: Very well. Money point.
3: Oruko church ni.
1: The name of the church is
3: Itowa Global Church.
1: Global Church.
3: 6-5-6-5-1-4-1-4-2-3-2-3-8-7-8-7-2-1-2-1 Matu tupele
1: I will call it one more time. 6-5-1-4-1-4-2-3-2-3-8-7-2-1-2-1
3: Money point.
1: Money point.
3: Itowa Global Church.
1: Itowa Global Church. All ministers of God, you must register. If you register, that is when you can enter.
4: Pastor Sunday.
1: You must call Pastor Sunday and register with
4: him. 080-24-32-32-80-27-27
1: The God of Almighty, we have mercy. You live without danger. You will obtain mercy. Beloved, every money, we have been doing it for a long time. It's like 6 years ago. But the Lord told me that I should ask you to join us every day by 6
4: Agomefa. By 6,
6: Koja iseju
4: 15,
6: La Mangba Dua,
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6: Lori YouTube,
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6: Prophet Aro Ikotun,
4: Prophet Aro Ikotun,
6: Niko wa Lori YouTube,
4: that is what you will sign for,
6: join me,
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6: Wama wo mi by life and direct,
4: watching me life and direct,
6: Emi atiya,
4: me and my wife,
6: Aro Magba Dua,
4: we'll be praying,
6: Wano Wama Shami,
4: you can be saying amen,
6: Nibi Kibito Bawa,
4: wherever you are,
6: only send there,
4: you can send it,
6: San Wama Reli Lo Ibe,
4: so your children abroad,
6: Aro Magba Dua Papa,
4: we can pray together,
6: 6:15,
4: it's 6:15
6: to 7 a.m.
4: to 7 a.m.
6: Yo, do, juma,
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6: Awa ni Olorun.
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7: 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And Yara Yetoro,
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10: 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As a marriage therapist, she specializes on diagnosis and treatment of mental and emotional marital disorders, health issues, behavioral issues, and a wide range of relationship dynamics within the context of singles, couples, married, and family systems. She is the author of The Relevant Woman and a co-author of Marital Bliss with her husband, Prophet Olawale Ikotun, and many other books relating to other aspects of life. 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You will be glad you did. God bless you.
4: Welcome to another episode of Marital Bliss. My name is Reverend Mrs. Rhoda Ikotun. I am a marriage counselor and a legal practitioner. On this day of mercy, I pray for you. Your family will no longer lack mercy. In the name of Jesus. Wherever you go to today, mercy will speak for you. In
1: the name of Jesus. That door you have been knocking, I pray for you. It shall be open on its own accord. In the name of Jesus, you will testify. In the name of Jesus. There is one important thing that we always do today. Let me quickly tell you about it. And it is the covenant offering of evangelism. You know, some people are thinking that we are only using it as an avenue to make money. But I do tell people, if you consider the amount we are paying for all these radio programs and compare it with the amount that you are giving, you will know that it is not about the money, but it is the instruction that God has given to us. And to the glory of God, people are testifying to this. Okay, you may say that you have not received your own testimony, but I want you to know that it will get to your turn. And I want to use that to pray for you that today shall be your own day in the name of Jesus. So every Wednesday like this, we give the covenant offering of evangelism. That is 2,000 naira to, in order to enhance the evangelism. And the rule with this offering is that you attach something to it. Make sure you pray to God concerning it. But there are some set of people that the Lord has told our Father in the Lord that they should partake in this week's offering. There were some people that were mentioned last week. And to the glory of God, there are people that testify that the Lord did it for them. And I pray for you. As you are obeying the word of God today, the Lord will attend to your matter in the name of Jesus. The first set of people, they are those who used to have cars, but they have sold the car, whether to eat or to pay debt. If you are listening to me now, please make sure you pay today's offering, because God is about to restore you. In the name of Jesus. The second set of people, they are those who have lost their job. Maybe you have been sacked, or your company fold up, or your business just collapsed. But today, please do all you can. Make sure you pay that offering. It is just 2,000 naira. Go and pay it now. And you will see how God is going to restore you. In the name of Jesus. The third set of people, they are those who are willing to travel abroad. Especially if you have people over there and you have been trying to go and meet them, but the door is just shut against you. The Lord is about to open that international door. Even if you don't have anybody there, but you desire to go there, please go and pay this offering. And the Lord will open international doors for you. In the name of Jesus. The fourth set of people, they are those that used to have a voice, but people do not longer hear their voice. Are you an MC before? But nobody is even patronizing you. Maybe you are a preacher, you are a singer, you do anything with voice,
9: or you are a presenter,
1: or you are a radio presenter or television presenter. But people do not patronize you again. You just go into the dim like that. The Lord is about to announce you again. People will hear your voice again. So go and pay that offering. The fifth set of people, those who have abandoned projects, you don't have power to complete
9: it.
1: God is about to complete it for you. Go and pay that money. The sixth set of people are those who are using debt to pay debt.
9: igbese to fin san gbese.
1: All around you is debt.
9: Gbogbo ona re igbese ni.
1: This was called last week.
9: Aso ile na lose to
1: boja. It is being called again today.
9: Atun so loni na.
1: It is because there is still room for you.
9: Tori pe anfani si wa fun o.
1: Please go and pay this money.
9: Lo san igbese.
1: And the Lord will pay your debt.
9: Olorun yo si san igbese re.
1: And the last set of people.
9: Awon to kayin.
1: You have school fees to pay.
9: O ni owo sukuru lati san.
1: But you don't have the money now.
9: O ni owo na.
1: Please go and pay that 2000.
9: Lo san re ma je mu
1: yen. Look at it, I'm still trying to gather it.
9: Ma wo pe mo se ngbiyanju lati kojo.
1: Remove that 2000.
9: For you egberun meji.
1: And see the way God will surprise you.
9: Wo bi Olorun yo se ya ile.
1: Let me give you the account number.
9: E je fun any account yen.
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9: Money Point.
1: And the name is
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9: Mo fe ko gbo eri.
1: I will be right back.
9: Mo n pada bo.
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9: Wo bi Olorun se ya anti lenu.
1: Don't look at the money you are owing.
9: Ma wo owo to nje.
1: That it is very huge.
9: To ti poju.
1: What you need?
9: O do nilo.
1: Is in the hand of somebody.
9: O be lowo enikan.
1: That does not need it.
9: Ti o nilo re.
1: And God is about to touch the heart of that person.
9: Olorun si ma wa fun o nisin.
1: So that he can release it for you.
9: Go le fun o.
1: Go and pay that money.
9: Lo so wo yen.
1: Pay for yourself.
9: So fun ara re.
1: Pay for your children.
9: So fun omo re.
1: For your husband.
9: So fun oko re.
1: For your wife.
9: So fun gbogbo iya.
1: God will surprise you.
9: Olorun yo si.
1: Let me give you the account number one more time.
9: 6 5 6 5 1 4 1 4 2 3 2 3 8 7 8 7 2 1 2 1
1: Money Point.
9: Money Point.
1: As we are concluding this program, there is a daily program that we do on
9: YouTube.
1: It is something that I want you to partake in. I want you to join me now by 6:15 on YouTube.
9: Lori YouTube.
1: Search for Prophet R.O. Ikotun.
9: Wa Prophet R.O. Ikotun.
1: And you will join us there.
9: O si darapo mo wa.
1: It's going to be live and direct.
9: O si darapo
1: mo wa. You and my husband.
9: Wa ma wo wa ba
1: ipeloko mi. You and we'll be praying.
9: Wa ma wo awa mejeji ta jo ma gba dua.
1: The Lord will answer you.
9: Olorun yo si gba dua re.
1: Go and join us.
9: Lord darapo mo wa bayi.
1: The Lord will bless you.
9: Olorun yo si
1: da, yo you si can reach out to me on my mobile number 080-3602-5232 080-3602-5232 Thank you for joining us. Your case is settled.

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0: hospital's 50 ml sachet not there among the ones with them ban. He not get alcohol. 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
4: The New Experience newspaper will mark 9th anniversary on Thursday, September 24, 2026, with the edition of its annual lecture and awards. The event will hold at View Hotel, Apapa Lagos, at 11 a.m. prompt, with industry regulators and investors expected in attendance. This year's lecture and awards is themed New Economy in Action, Financing Innovation for Nigeria's Maritime Future. A former group managing director of the Nigerian Petroleum Corporation, Chief Chamberlain Oyibo, will be the chairman of the occasion, Dorcas Daniel Bature as keynote speaker. The event will also feature a panel discussion on the theme, award presentations, and a photo exhibition, 9 years of impact of the New Experience newspaper in the maritime and trade sector. Lead partners and sponsors for the 2020 edition are the Nigerian Port Authority, NPA, Nigerian Maritime Administration and Safety Agency, NIMASA, CFAX Group, SACO PL's Nigeria Port Economic Regulatory Agency, NPERA. 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Announcer, Prince Benson Davis, the publisher and chief officer of the New Experience newspaper.
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3: How are you?
4: One of a father's gifts to you is to give them not just the house, but a home. A place where laughter bounces off the walls and a place they can always go, no matter how hard life knocks them to their knees. Funny thing is, I didn't grow up with that. It was always one landlord to me,
5: open this door, I said,
4: another to me.
5: Get out of my house.
4: Only a home always felt like something meant for other people. Other people, not me. So when I heard about the rent to own policy by the Lagos Home Shongote Rufus one, I thought it was just bar talk. You get. Then another friend talked about the homes in Badagry. Same thing. A colleague mentioned Ibu. Before long, these weren't just conversations anymore. The actual keys in people's hands. Just like that, hundreds of families have already moved into new homes from the Lagos Homes, Shongote Rufus 1, Igbogbo Housing Scheme, Tokpo Housing, Cutland Villas, the Lekki, to Ajara Housing Scheme. They started noticing every few months there was news of another house project. Projects in Shongote Rufus 2, Egon, Igodo, and Egon already underway. That was when I made my dream reality and quickly grabbed one of the units at Penn Cinema Eye. For the first time, owning a home, the impossible. Thanks to the affordable home ownership opportunities created by the Lagos State Government. So now, I want to hand over a house to my children. I'll be giving them a piece they'll always call home.
6: Babatunde Olusola Soyinmi, giving Lagos a it deserves.
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0: 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We just play.
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1: Wow, mommy, today's golden morning is milky.
2: Mine too.
3: Well, the year. Well done. But please, he's been managing the milk small now.
2: It's not meal. This is golden morning 3-in-1. It comes with milk already inside.
1: Milk already inside?
3: Since when? Get golden morning 3-in-1. It already has milk inside for your creamy, nutritious enjoyment. No need for milk. Just add water, stir, and enjoy. 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
7: 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Bobo 100, you are a minute. I'm going to be going in the limit. I'm going to Joseph, I'm going to be a vitamin C, PHA. Yeah, it's my more apology, baby. Joseph, we share a lorry. Oh, Toby C. Oh, don't let no bed. We're talking pop up. Bobo 100. I share a lorry. If there are no bed.
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But not for you, because the ball still the roll. Firstly, Niger, make we go cheer for the Super Eagles. Got love for another big nation too? No wahala. Back your guy, whether in Spain, England, or even Italy. 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

I can read again the one of Bond FM 92.9. Baho, I see. Never would I get all your remote. Ta, my couple gave a woody teacher. Each of the who fighting on the air, or when you want to want to quarrel, be cooling. Yeah, I'll bro, you care. Jim was acting too. Bumble. I will tell guys I'm going to deliver. I'll call electric and boom. I get what I get.

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0: 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Gato, I told you about good one. Madam, I hear Bob Trasic, I told you, I said, no, say, Imarano, I just said, boy, I think Indian, I really have a bubble one or so. We're going to show you below. You have a good one, you can't on a quack call, the Guardian.

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1: 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Cab. Ya bebu. Obi wanne na ko kanyi ayi wetara onye obia puriche ike iga hanu olu bua amasigi sonyera anyi no ga puriche

Blessed be the name of the Lord. I want to thank God for every single individual hearing the sound of my voice. This is your program, Practical Christianity. The reason we call it Practical Christianity is that we believe in the practical aspect of what Christianity is all about. I have said it oftentimes. If you are telling people God is good, they want to see the goodness of God in your own life. Jesus Christ said, "My people cannot believe except they see signs and wonders." Signs and wonders is a confirmation of the word of God. I remember the last statement that was made by the Lord Jesus before ascension. He said, "These signs shall follow them that believe. In my name, they shall cast out devils." Number one, that's deliverance. Number two, they will speak with a new tongue. Number three, if they pick up any deadly thing, it will not hurt them. And then the Bible said, in verse 19, he said, "And the disciples went forth, preaching the word, and God confirming the word with signs and wonders." So signs and wonders is a confirmation of the word. That is the reason we believe in the miraculous aspect of what Christianity is all about. Because the God we are talking about is a God of miracles. Where am I going? My brothers and my sisters, I want you to remember that we are living in a world of wickedness. The world where people are not happy to see you progress. The world where people are looking for one thing or the other to say about negative things concerning you. They don't like good news. Bad news sells more than good news. That is the reason I want to advise you. Hold on to God Almighty. Serve Him in the beauty of His holiness. Live a life of holiness. Run away from sin and all those that are despicable. My brothers and my sisters, I've always said this. If you continue to run away from sins and you are living a life of holiness, you are not helping anybody. You are helping yourself. Because you begin to have personal close relationship with God. My brothers and my sisters, I want to admonish you. The spiritual is what controls the physical. Whatever is going on in your life today, it is coming from the spiritual realm. And therefore, you must realize that when you want to change situations here in the physical realm, you have to go to the spiritual and cause the spiritual to be imposed upon physical. And the best is the positive supernatural. There are two dimensions. There is the positive spiritual, controlled by God, and then the negative supernatural, controlled by the devil. Both of them have the ability of affecting this world. But I want to let you know that it's only God that blesses you and does not add sorrows to you. Anything negative, a lot of sorrows will follow. And secondly, I also want you to understand that the power of God is far, far more powerful than that of Satan. So I admonish you to come to God, serve Him in the beauty of His holiness, and you will have divine supernatural protection.
If you go negative, the moment you appear before them and they see you have a bright star, the first thing they do is to take it from you and they turn you into a customer. Anytime they want any evil to happen to you, they just mention the evil against your life. That is the reason I admonish you. Give your life to the Lord Jesus. Serve Him in the beauty of His holiness. And become a born-again child of God. I'm inviting you now for this special program that is going on right now at the Osbo-Osbo God Prayer Mountain. It always comes to pass the last 4 days of the year, of the month. As we are about to enter into the new month, we have this special program where people come and ask God for what they want God to happen to them in the following month. Don't miss this particular one. It will always be the last Friday of the month, and that one starts from 8 a.m. in the morning until 12 noon. And the second segment starts from 9 p.m. in the night till morning. Again, we have another night vigil. That is the last day of a month. We have night vigil into the new month. And another night vigil on the first Friday of the following month. My brothers and my sisters, you can't attend this program and complain of the particular month you are entering. Many people don't understand that it's important for you to hand over the months to God. All the days remaining, all the weeks, all the hours, all the minutes, when you hand it over to God, you are sure of abundance. So if you are there and you are hearing the sound of my voice, pick up your phones now. If you want to be at the Osbo-Osbo God Prayer Mountain this very month, into the new month, the last 4 days, pick up your phones now. 081-62-46-70-42. I repeat, 081-62-46-70-42. The second number, 0807-59-800-20. Again, 0807-59-800-20. And the last one, 090-32-888-518. Hear me again. 090-32-888-518. Come and be a partaker of this particular program. When you come for this program, you don't need to tell us your problem. God will reveal the source of your problem, what is responsible, the genesis of that problem, and the most important is what must be done for the problem to go. Our own job is to write down what you should do. Once you go and do exactly what we told you, you will come back with your testimony. Remember this. The Osbo-Osbo God Prayer Mountain is a powerful mountain where everybody is giving testimony. You can't miss it. Come and see the power of God. All the testimonies we are hearing from that mountain, it's not man's power. It's God that is doing His thing. People come from all over. From Abuja,
from Lagos, from Benin, from Onitsha, from Enugu, everywhere. They are not foolish. It's because of what they know is happening. Pick up that phone and call your number. 081-62-46-7042. I'm not going to be able to do that.

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0: I'm going to go to the house.
3: I'm
0: going to go to the house. I'm going to go to the house. 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
4: Hello?
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0: 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them they spray like fefe no allow mosquito give you malaria no allow fly and cockroach nyama your food no allow spider wall gecko centipede bedbug and all their family turn your house to mini stadium Go 90 insecticide aerosol go show them way and give you peace of mind you see that Go 90 insecticide drop na chicken money even the Go 90 spray na still chicken money Go 90 insecticide you know the disturb body but if they show insects pepper Go 90 insecticide if na the drop you get very good but if na the spray correct Go 90 insecticide locate them for shop and market way they near you today
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0: the papa. 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
0: 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What can about immaculate health therapy? No gain catechism, Lord.
2: My people, make una hear. 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We dey here for you. No matter how your body rohe, he hook you bad. He can't be like say, man picking one peme. Don't worry, no fear. We dey here for you. Sickness serious. Now because say he never jam medicine where they burn like fire to melt and down. Madam Immaculate dey here, make she carry her mouth. Tell una how far.
4: Now maybe Madam Immaculate, compared to all the people where they do this kind of work, I dey very young because now from childhood these things enter my hand. God come they show me plenty things. I feel combined where they do wonders for human being body. Today, my handwork done they prove itself. No matter what you they suffer, anywhere where that thing there for your body, you go fish her out so you go there free to live your normal life. You don't get any health challenge where they're fighting us. Everything where devil try to spoil for your body, God already give us combination of things to trash it out. So come around. Even that embarrassment or say, una don't marry, but pikin never come. Just come around.
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2: 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Oh yeah, waka go meet Madam Immaculate. 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
3: 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Saturday, me alumni get together at the reunion, you know, by Ileko, Sunday 27th September, Nashikaba, away to you, Balu Isin, Dupay, me late, Josie, Lago Mewaro, and work at one more week, Isha Takutakuti, Neko, it is a Lori A to Eko, at the Saya Wakako, our first set of GSS. S3 and SS3 from 1991 said, you want to date Adot Odo Sileko Progressive Secondary Grammar School. 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

0: The new Explorers newspaper will mark its 9th anniversary on Thursday, September 24, 2026, with the 5th edition of its annual lecture and awards. The event will hold at the Rock View Hotel, Papamigos, at 11 a.m. prompt, with industry leaders, regulators, and investors expected in attendance. This year's lecture and awards is themed New Economy in Action, Financing, Innovation, and Policy for Nigeria's Maritime Future. A former group managing director of the Nigerian National Petroleum Corporation, Chief Chairman Oyibo, will be the Chairman of Education, Dr. Dorcas Daniel Baturi, as keynote speaker. The event will also feature a panel discussion on the theme, award presentations, and a photo exhibition chronicling 9 years of impact of the New Explorers newspaper in the maritime and trade sector. Lead partners and sponsors for the 2026 edition are the Nigerian Port Authority, NPA, Nigerian Maritime Administration and City Agency, NASA, CFAX Group, SACO PLC, and Nigerian Port Economic Regulatory Agency, NPERA. 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Announcer, Prince Benson Davies, the publisher and chief executive officer of the New Experience newspaper.
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0: lot of people in Lagos. People chasing dreams. People trying to build a life. I have realized that every life has a moment that changes everything. Take Bukola, for example. She had just completed a full tech training under the Digital Leap program at the Yaba Public Library Hub. What started as an opportunity became a future she never imagined.
1: Look at me now. I'm a golden tech self. It was the possibility of becoming something else. And thanks to Lagos State for making that possible.
0: When I met Tunde, traffic was always his problem. But maybe he stopped complaining.
2: Since the Lagos Rail Mass Transit launched the blue line and the red line, movement has been easy for me.
0: Lucy's story was different. After years of waiting to become a mother, she feared the cost of pregnancy would be too much. But hope found her when she needed it most.
3: It was supposed to be too much, but in Lagos, a co-standard Jara plan helped us cover our bills heavily. I don't know how we would have paid for this otherwise.
0: Colin's greatest fear became reality the day his landlord asked him to leave. But through the Rent to Own initiative, he found a place to call home.
3: I secured a spot in Badagry.
0: All it took was a 5% down payment, and I got the key. Stories like these remind us that the true measure of progress isn't just what we build, but in the lives we change.

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the commissioning of that project o nbo laipe laiji madomopo mercy
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Adeyemi Adesina lulo utume. Commissioner for Information and Strategy. 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

0: 0668495000. 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

0: 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What do you know what? That is sure. As a coordinator, a job to do a rubber. Casting daddy come, okay, cure you know, I take no, I will be looked by the eyes on Buruku, Katumru, you know, was open at Boko, no, let us. How are we pay? Job I play, put it late, just not too late to our compa, make me late, put in 1 year, I would be talking that I'm lamu. Then, like, but we have one year community college. You want to father see what you want delay your shadow. Do you want to do that? They come on a teco to one bear, father side to the call. At your tori say to Danny Moore lady, so pay, Cosia, Shiria, Cosile, or Monegia, Conto, so well, you can. Then, yeah, your tori bogunti, you were down on that band lie to get you there just so pay. At Daria, one lack of a kit years in Central Africa Republic, dear BS.
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1: 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In a colobi, my sickle of Nicolobi, Nacolosis, and Nicolosis.
2: Quacolata, Quacolata.
1: The Nicolobi, my animal beach, I need to know the sun. In a colobi,

I'm trying. I'm trying. I'm trying. I'm trying. I'm trying. I'm trying. I'm trying. I'm trying. I'm trying. I'm trying. I'm trying. I'm trying. I'm trying. I'm trying. I'm trying. I'm trying. I'm trying. I'm trying. I'm trying. I'm trying. I'm trying. I'm trying. I'm trying. I'm trying. I'm trying. I'm trying. I'm trying. I'm trying. I'm trying. I'm trying. I'm trying. I'm trying. I'm trying. I'm trying. I'm trying. I'm trying. I'm trying. I'm trying. I'm trying. I'm trying. I'm trying. I'm trying. I'm trying. I'm trying. I'm trying. I'm trying. I'm trying. I'm trying. I'm trying. I'm trying. I'm trying. I'm trying. I'm trying. I'm trying. I'm trying. I'm trying. I'm trying. I'm trying. I'm trying. I'm trying. I'm trying. I'm trying. I'm trying.

dance. 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La la la la. Calm down. No gang, I need shut the fuck up. No be this mad. And nothing just for me, I get that Jazeera. Should I pull you my juice? Look at the way defense this. I want to make money, damn it. The brother in my family. Why don't I get it? I get it, all I know the beat. Para pro max, we get the money, we shoot out for pockets. Full cost, because I land on the bus. Cost, cost, I land on the bus. Agent on my door, love. On my door, love. And try

0: Power Lincoln New Dancer to defend Abidjan Nakotio!
1: As Lion of Jesus Prophetic Word of Jewish Ministry
2: presents
1: a 3-day mega open air crusade
2: to the theme
1: God Who Rules in the Affairs of Men.
2: Thursday 24th
1: to Saturday 26th September 2026.
2: Agumelio, the new mobile, like the Meteta.
1: Then it will mini stadium along Ikoto Isolo Road. Opposite it will be a bank beside Glassman Office, it will Lagos.
2: Thank you, let's say, Beruka.
1: I want to put that card to fill.
2: And Beruka, no, no, no,
1: no, no, no, no, no, no,
2: no, no, no,
1: no, no,
2: no, no,
1: and all
2: right,
1: faithfully,
2: guest ministers,
1: Apostle Dr. James
2: Ibada,
1: Apostle Nicholas,
2: Sona Omuyemi,
1: from USA,
2: Think Ministers,
1: Pistre Olijoba,
2: Ebia Wawoli,
1: Sam Wilondre,
2: and Sarah Heritage,
1: Onu Balejo Ni, Brother Dr. James,
2: and Lilithi,
1: Ifeya Milekuki,
2: New Jersey,
1: and there are Rabbi Saji, Tabamba Lodja Metayi,
2: already,
1: Ruthfully, Tapia Dura Pataki,
2: 0806-099-8511,
1: with God,
2: no impossibility.
3: Glory be to God in the highest. I greet everyone at home. Hear this. The thunder will not strike an edit authority. As the atmosphere is so, the footstep of a woman. I speak into your life wherever you are. Whether you are in the vehicle, or you are in the house, or you are in the house, wherever you may be, where you can hear me, I speak into your life. Every powerful was standing as a stumbling block against the battle of your life. Heaven will cut off their life. You hear what I'm saying? As the Lord lives and as the Spirit lives, I speak to your life. The Lord will not come down at the midday of his oppression. The sun will not come down at the mid of his oppression. The journey the sun starts, it will end it. No power in this world will stop your existence. The good journey you have started, you will end it. Your life will not be cut off. I welcome you to this program. Why am I here? I want you to listen to this first. I want you to listen to this first. Before I go to the purpose for which you are here, hear me well. There are three reasons for which you are here. This is the reason I came into this room. Hear me well. The first reason, for you to identify who you are here. You are a glory among the people. Hear me well. A man can be alive and not be rightly positioned. But hear me. If you are not rightly positioned, that means the wicked one have taken away his glory. The wicked one have placed the load of emptiness in replacement of the load of glory in his life. Anyone who the wicked have placed the load of emptiness upon, such person will become a wanderer among other people. I speak to your life. The junction where the load of glory has been taken away from you, the mercy of God will restore it. Certain evil power use a particular woman to take away the log of glory from the head of his son.
4: Oh my God.
3: It was the mother of Jabez that herself caused her child.
4: Oh my God.
3: For you to just lay curse on your child is not ordinary. But certain power used her mouth because she was in labor.
4: And
3: she let curse. She turned the name of joy to a name of emptiness. She took away the glory of Jabez from his head. And she replaced it with the God of emptiness. Jabez now became a wonder. A king was now eating like a slave. Hear me well. For it is written, he called upon the name of the Lord. And God answered him. And his life became meaningful. I want you to know for sure, no matter the position where you are, there is no way God cannot intervene. Hear me well. The opposition the man can be
4: right,
3: that God cannot transform. Many people that hear my voice right now,
4: lori agbagbe yi
3: on this radio station. I want you to know
4: aha wa te ma mo wi pe
3: you must have been knowing
4: to ba te ba mi pade
3: if you have met me
4: too oya lori papa isoji
3: went down the crusade ground
4: oya o ti wa se ijowari
3: maybe you have attended a church before
4: wa te ma mo on ti o so wa te ma mo wi pe on ti mo so yi
3: you must have known that which I'm saying
4: we see po ti eniyan ba wa laye ti olorun o le tu aye
3: there is no position where a man is in life where God cannot transform his life. You must have known that he's not ordinary man. Any prophet that comes on
4: earth
3: to come and deceive people, he's not sent. He's not sent. It is the stomach that says
4: something.
3: It is not a sin for somebody to work for the Lord. But hear me. It is a sin for anyone who calls himself a prophet to collect money from people on Nigeria. In this present world, I had a program in the particular
4: town.
3: A woman came there. She said, sir,
4: you
3: say I'm tired. Hear me well. Maybe you also are tired. Maybe you believed on her. But your expectation was
4: right
3: down. And maybe whatever you met before, whoever called himself the man of God surprised you so much. And even said it in your heart. There is no man of God anymore. There is no prophet of God anymore.
4: Anywhere.
3: The prophet of God still exists. You cannot know them until you encounter them. Because you cannot from afar know the taste of his soul. Hear me well. Anyone who must be a prophet, number one, salvation must be well granted and established in his life. He needs to have a well-established
4: life.
3: The fear of God must be joined such a person. It needs to be joined the life of such a person. Number two, the understanding of the word of God must be in his life.
4: This means
3: he needs to know about the word of God. He needs to understand the knowledge of God and the knowledge of the old covenant. He must understand the knowledge of the New Testament that has been placed over the Old Testament. God person needs to understand that way. Hear me well. A prophet is not a sacrifice. A prophet is not said to carry sacrifices. It is certain things that are allowed in the Old Testament that are no longer allowed in the New Testament. Because there's no covenant that can stand without the shedding of blood. Those days, in the days of the Old Testament, the blood of animals are shed before covenant can carry fire. Before it can become salvation and healing to those who believe. Those things were allowed in the life of Abraham up until the time of Moses. Hear me well. In the time of the apostle Jesus Christ, it is written that he established a new covenant. The one he established by his blood. Because no covenant can stand without blood. He used his blood to establish a new covenant. And the blood of Jesus Christ is over everything. For that reason, we cannot compare his blood to that of any animal. If anyone is still running around to kill
4: goats
3: or to make redemption through the blood of animals, or to shed the blood of human beings, such persons, they are an agent of Satan. Why they think they are an agent of the God of heaven? All of these things we need to know. For that reason, I have been set with the mandate of construction. The Lord set me with the assignment of the construction. Hear me well. I speak to your life as many that can hear me. Everything Satan has destroyed in your life, I decree restoration. Receive reconstruction. Let the authority of reconstruction come upon your life. Any judgment where you have been
4: caught,
3: in the name of Jesus Christ, the hand of God will bring you out and you will receive mercy. So it will be. It will never change. Glory be to God in the highest. You are glorious.
5: You need to maximize your glory. How do you maximize glory? Number one, you need the power of Christ in your life. You need to give your life to Jesus Christ the Savior. You need to know him. Christ needs to know him.
3: You cannot be an stylist or a barber and fashion the hair of another person that is far, far distant away from you. If you want your hair to be reconstructed, Jesus Christ is the God of reconstruction. You need to accept it in your life. Maybe wherever you are, maybe you are yet to give your life to Jesus. You can quickly speak up for me. You can speak up for me. Because Jesus is with you. Speak and say, Christ Jesus, I believe you. I see myself as a sinner. Forgive my sins. I believe in you that you died. I believe that you resurrected for my sake. For the redemption of my soul. For the reconstruction of my spirit. Today, I confess you as my Lord and Savior. Now and forever. Amen. I welcome you to the kingdom of God. You are not one of us. If you can say, and you pray those prayers, and you said after me, you are a Christian now. Look for a church, a Bible believing church around your vicinity. Begin to attend the place. But if you stay around Ejibo, around Ikoton, you stay around Ege, you stay around Alimosho, or Isolo, you can join us
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3: 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That the whole world knows that the mountain of construction, that is our headquarters.
5: Our branches,
3: our branches also. Maybe you are not living in Lagos. You can join us. If you are in Ikeja, you can join us. Our branches are number 6.
5: Olowo Street.
3: Our branch is there. Just tell them you are just giving life to Jesus. The pastor will know what you ought to do. Glory be to God in the highest. The second is in
5: Amir.
3: Listen to the third reason. It is this massive open mega
5: airfield.
3: The power of God that is able to save from battle. The fire that scares battle. Heaven wants to open to reconstruct the life of God's
5: church.
3: Whether you're a minister of God, your calling is calling. Join us in this coming crusade.
5: God said to me,
3: Allah for me,
5: I am going to rule in the midst of men. That is the reason why we call the team of that 3 days open here crusade. God who rules in the affairs of men. I speak to your life today by the authority of God. If God has placed it in your heart,
3: truly
5: you know there's a prophet in Israel. Make sure that you prepare yourself
3: to be
5: in this and open your crusade.
3: Because
5: all things that say no, in the name of darkness, God will say yes.
3: Because
5: God is going to engage your life with the supernatural. The yokes are going to be broken. If there's sickness in your life, are you called
3: barren? Are you called barren?
5: Oh, Kishaga.
3: You are not barren.
5: Father,
3: hear me well.
5: I may hear when in your children.
3: There are many people that God has beaten barrenness out of their lives. This year, many barren have come to give thanks to God for their
5: children.
3: At our branch in Ekiti State, all our branches, and the headquarters,
5: only 60 years. 59. 60.
3: Yes, sir. What are we talking about? What is Satan going to do? We are talking about the power of God. I'm not a prophet that will tell you to go and take river. I'm not the one that will ask you to go and take soap. I'm not the one that will say, come and take black oil. Only I pray over
6: oil.
7: And I pray over water.
6: And
7: when I will come with your water,
6: and
7: when I will come with your oil, I'm the prophet of authority. God's authority has been placed upon my
6: head.
7: And the authority of God is hot in my spirit. Except your head does not hear it. The day you carry fire,
6: that
7: day fire will burn you. The day you meet your prophet, you will know you have met your prophet. Listen to this.
8: 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Guest ministers, Apostle Dr. James, Ibada, Apostle Nicholas, Sona Olujemi, from USA, Think Ministers, Pistre Onijoba, Ebia Omoli, Sam Wunondre, and Sarah Heritage, Oluba Lejo Ni, Brother Dr. James, and Lilithi, Ifeya Bileku Kidu Jashi, and there are the Saji Tabamba Loja Metayi, Oruari, Fruitfully, Tapia Dura Pataki, 0806-099-8511. With God, no impossibility.
7: Glory be to God in the highest.
6: Aha, ni address si wa nye.
7: Our address.
6: Ehem, mi o sole kan.
7: I didn't mention it earlier.
6: Address olu ile jo wa ni Egbe.
7: The address of our headquarters in Egbe.
6: Agodo Egbe.
7: Agodo Egbe.
6: Number 17.
7: Number 17.
6: Adenyika Street.
7: Adenyika Street.
6: Agodo Egbe.
7: Agodo Egbe.
6: Oya umbo lati solo.
7: Where are you coming from? Is solo.
6: Odega Kande.
7: You get to Jakonde.
6: Odega Nejigbe.
7: You get to Yanejigbe.
6: Wade Sele Egbe Bustop.
7: You get to Sele Egbe Bustop.
6: Ati Beniko Tibole.
7: You come down Sele Egbe Bustop. Move to the other side. Take bike. Tell them to move you to the
6: number 17.
7: Number 17 Adenyika Street.
6: Sunday.
7: Every Sunday. We do our service. 8:30 a.m. in the morning.
6: The prophetic service.
7: That's when the prophetic service starts. You meet with God. And you hear the word of God. We are so much engulfed with the word of God. And we are given the work of deliverance. It is the covenant of the construction that works to us. No matter how Satan was to construct, God
6: wants
7: to reconstruct. The dedication of our people that 2 years ago, we also stood for about 6 years, 5 to 6 years, before they could conceive, by the reason of the fact that the authority that came out,
6: go
7: and conceive, and it came to reality. You will carry your child. One of my son brought a khaki yesterday. He was very happy. He said, Father, be blessed this car. Many people that were not fortunate before they got fortunate now. Let us all believe together that Jesus Christ is still at all. To do, he's doing his work. And if he's at Ikeja, you can worship with us at the branch of our church.
6: Number 6.
7: Olowu Street. Our branch is there. 8:30 a.m. Every Sunday. That's where we start the service. And when you get there, and you say you want to see me, through the pastor, he will tell you how to see me. He shall be well with you. This crusade, this outdoor crusade, the Lord called me up about 3 months before the
6: hour.
7: He said, Son of the Spirit, God established
6: 3 days.
7: Because I want to rule in the affairs of men. I want to take their glory from them. He said, many are rich and yet they are weeping in their hearts. Many people have become a rich man of
6: yesterday.
7: The very good that people, some people are still going around with is the easier
6: to suspect them.
7: And some companies add up to 10
6: before,
7: as you speak now, the director
5: pastor and the manager, they are managing just one vehicle. It ought not to be open. It is not the will of God. After you have known God, truly we may pass through
6: tribulation,
5: but we must not remain there. Every time you meet your prophet, your life must be beautiful. I'm not a prophet who speaks much. I believe in what God will do. These 3 days, there shall be miracle signs and wonders.
6: Make sure we pay.
5: Make sure you are in that 3 days crusade.
6: Yes, I don't want gunny.
5: Which day?
6: Oh, my belly, no, that Thursday.
5: It will start tomorrow, Thursday.
6: Thursday 24.
5: Thursday 24.
6: Lie.
5: Tomorrow.
6: Yeah, go go many
5: roads. 4 p.m.
6: No, my belly.
5: That's when it will start.
6: I'm at this. Why you?
5: I will progress.
6: On 25th.
5: On 25th.
6: Friday.
5: Free Friday.
6: I'm at this. Why you?
5: Continue.
6: No, just Saturday.
5: On Saturday.
6: May 20, that is 26th.
5: On the 26th.
6: Of this September.
5: Joshua September.
6: I go many roads.
5: 4 p.m. daily.
6: Let me
5: wait.
6: Roll out to change.
5: Where's the venue?
6: Iyanajigbo mini stadium. Ejigbo mini stadium.
5: Ejigbo mini stadium.
6: Along Ikoto Isolo Road.
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6: Beside Lasma.
5: Like Lasma office.
6: Beside Lasma office. So batin babe watin monga ti mo so
5: yi. If you are conversed with that out, you understand what I'm talking about. Who wants to get to
6: Jama Bo?
5: Just come straight.
6: Ma watin ma ri awon poster.
5: You have been seeing posters.
6: At Isolo lo ati ma wo poster wa lo ati ma ri poster.
5: Posters and banners all the way from his solo.
6: What about the Koja NPC? So why you there?
5: After NPC and you move
6: my way, better out.
5: Look to your right.
6: So then you be a bank.
5: Before you get to UBA. Before you get to Yanejigbo
6: big banner, yeah.
5: You see a big banner. It is written there.
6: Lion of Jesus Prophetic World Outreach Ministry.
5: Lion of Jesus Prophetic World Outreach Ministry.
6: A 3 day prophetic mega ear crusade.
5: Soji Tagbangba Lodo Beta.
6: The God who rules in the affairs. I want you to be there.
5: Talking about song ministers that are becoming to minister
6: By the grace of God.
5: Prince
6: Tunde Onijoba
5: is coming. The man who sang
6: Emi Awon Woli. Hallelujah.
5: Amen.
6: And the cake
5: is
6: open.
5: To come minister for open
6: air. Mr. Sam Andre.
5: He will sing. And the third person.
6: Sarah Heritage.
5: Miss,
6: that is Lady Evangelist Sarah Heritage.
5: Omokoga.
6: Omokoga.
5: I pray.
6: Every
5: soul that can listen to
6: me.
5: The
6: blessings
5: of God will dwell with you. I have ministers of God with you also. That will do it together. And I will judge the matters of your life through the power of the Holy Ghost. This is a prophetic
6: message.
5: There will be vision coming over your life. God can use me to speak vision to over 200 people in an hour and a half.
6: The solution.
5: This is a prophetic message you are coming to. You don't need to come with
6: water.
5: You don't need to come with
6: oil.
5: If you bring it by yourself,
6: we
5: can ask you to return it. The Holy Ghost will engage it. And it will be useful. By the power of God's power and authority. I believe in the prophetic.
6: No agbara na o eyara ko saria mo ma agbagbo ninu ase na o egbo ase ni olorun lo.
5: It is authority that God uses.
6: Bi o ko ba kuna ma jemu olorun ki ku.
5: Every other thing fail God's covenant.
6: Ori ori ma jemu la gbe ase le.
5: Because it is on covenant that authority is placed.
6: Eka jo pade ni ola.
5: Let us meet tomorrow.
6: Egbaradi.
5: Get prepared.
6: Eka jo pade.
5: Let's
6: be ready. Orun de kan nipa fun mi na.
5: And God has already compassion for
6: me. Bag of rice, medium size, yeah, full
5: to share medium size bag to 1,000 people. We don't cook food in our church.
6: We raw food.
5: We give people raw food.
6: Uh-huh. Hallelujah.
5: Amen.
6: Raw food
5: will be given to you. And when you get home by yourself, you cook it for yourself. Because the Lord said people are hungry. I pray.
6: That rice,
5: I ask the minister of God to begin to offer upon you. Must not eat that rice and your life will not
6: be transformed.
5: Because you will not eat it in vain.
6: Oh my God. You will become worthy.
5: One day you will come and say, Baba, I want to walk for the Lord.
6: I people
9: that God are using for this ministry presently, as at yesterday, they could not have much to speak.
6: And
9: many of them are not saying that this particular crusade, I'm taking care of it.
6: Oh, no, go now,
9: you're also glorious. Come out of the multitude. Yes, the multitude is different from the glorious
6: one.
9: I pray in the name of Jesus Christ. God's authority will bring out. We also have called this revivalist to join us.
6: Apostle James Iyada.
9: The son of Baba Timothy Iyada.
6: Will
9: join together those 3 days. Also,
6: Apostle Nicholas.
9: Ole Oluyemi.
6: USA.
9: The man of God is coming from USA. And he has arrived in Nigeria. He shall be well with you. Let us meet. Because many who are yet to have visa,
6: they
9: want to travel out.
6: But
9: a power is making it possible. Let us meet. Come with your
6: passport.
9: Come with your passport. You will receive the message of God.
6: Yes,
9: so speaking to your life in the name of Jesus. If there's any power that wants to enclose you, any power that wants to encamp you, that you, they catch fire, your life will come out of emptiness. There's a particular battle called an ancestral battle. Ancestral battle that wants to tie you right now. Every battle that journeys with you, that's another battle. That's the field where people
6: Stadium. Along Ikoto and Isoloro. Opposite Lasma. Opposite UBA Bank.
9: Beside Las Fosses. That's where we have been tomorrow. We shall share
6: out
9: for people. God
6: doesn't
9: send
6: me
9: the widows.
6: Give them 100,000.
9: And anything you know, I say, that's what we do. You want to call
6: Latin money
9: for direction. This number. Let me
6: number.
9: You got two numbers.
6: It can't get WhatsApp.
9: One is WhatsApp.
6: It can't get the other one is a
9: call line.
6: 080-60-60-99-99-85-85-11.
9: Yeah,
6: two
9: so. Let me take it again.
6: 080-60-60-99-99-85-85-11. Tabi.
9: Or
6: 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Brother down.
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6: 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Torino Olepe.
9: You can call.
6: Mowa Sure for.
9: Pray for you.
6: Bo Chamber on your last.
9: As you're coming tomorrow.
6: Loruko Jesu.
9: In the name of Jesus.
6: Tabari Agbara.
9: If there's any power.
6: Tony Komagwa.
9: That says you should not call.
6: Tabito Veko Kiria Yore for.
9: Oh, that was your
6: miracle to
9: my Loruko Jesu. In the name of Jesus. Holy Ghost, you got a
6: glory.
9: Amen. Amen. Amen. Amen. Amen. Amen. Amen. Amen. Amen. Amen. Amen. Amen. Amen. Amen. Amen. Amen. Amen. Amen. Amen. Amen. Amen. Amen. Amen. Amen. Amen. Amen. Amen. Amen. Amen. Amen. Amen. Amen. Amen. Amen. Amen. Amen. Amen. Amen. Amen. Amen. Amen. Amen. Amen. Amen. Amen. Amen. 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Amen. Amen. Amen. Amen. Amen. Amen. Amen. Amen. Amen. Amen. Amen. Amen. Amen. Amen. Amen. Amen. Amen. Amen. Amen. Amen. Amen. Amen. Amen. Amen. Amen. Amen. Amen. Amen. Amen. Amen. Amen. Amen. Amen. Amen. Amen. Amen. Amen. Amen. Amen. Amen. Amen. Amen

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1: Angel ti mori.
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1: Iran lo be wa sa.
0: Mama,
1: mori moto.
0: I could see car.
1: Ti o si driver.
0: That there is no driver in it.
1: Be to wa nu e.
0: But the person
1: is. O joko.
0: Sit down.
1: O be ti driver.
0: A present driver.
1: Oh, Olua n gbadde.
0: In the voice of the
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1: Egun le wa.
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2: Gometa.
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0: My come at night. I beg you, please save this prayer point.
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0: yo. 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
2: any. Ba gbadura yi.
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2: Please,
0: I beg you all.
2: 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Iwa bimo to le po mi je loju mi lojo la lori omo mi Oluwa gba lowo Iwa greediness Iwa ohun tori to ba lohun o wa je ya e o tori akoko to e ko toju ra Iwa o ti gba o gbadura o ma boju e ri ko Iwa I need a reading Oh my God mama Iwa de ti se omo re a de make sure pe mama mi se mi iya mi se bayi Iwa bimo.
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2: Don't tell our mommy.
0: The one in the life of God.
2: Don't let go me jello jume lodi ola.
0: Don't
2: be shy. Don't
0: take it away.
2: Iwa bimo. Iwa bimo.
0: Inborn character.
2: Don't tell our mommy okun.
0: The one in the life of my son.
2: Don't tell our mommy obi.
0: The one in the life of my daughter.
2: Hey, don't let go me jello jume lodi ola.
0: Don't
2: be shy.
0: Don't take it away.
2: Iya bimo ye jo. Oya dua ye da ba.
0: Seems like you don't understand. Later years before you will understand.
2: Amen.
0: Amen.
2: Ma kan soro oni omo omo e lo oni
0: o ba ti
2: fun ni 50,000
0: ani
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